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22: From the Sky News Centre at 4. A coronation's looking likely at the moment, rather than a contest to appoint the next Prime Minister. Andy Burnham's the only candidate so far standing to replace Sir Keir Starmer. The new Bakerfield MPs made it clear he wants to be the next Labour leader. People in Cleethorpes told us what they think of the outgoing PM.
23: Looking at the UK as a whole, it's like nothing important or nothing major has really changed.
24: He achieved as much as he can. I mean, he can't be blamed for cutting off the oil.
25: He's definitely not given small business a chance at all.
22: A heat dome covering Western Europe means the UK could smash temperature records for June this week. The Met Office has issued a red heat alert for just the second time ever, with potential highs of 40 degrees. Water, mobile phones and electricity could all be affected. Deputy Chief Forecaster Mark Sidaway says there'll be no respite.
26: We're also having sustained long-duration heatwave events, so that means it's really, really warm at night, makes them feel really uncomfortable as well. Also, the humidity will be very high, much higher than it was in the July 2022 heatwave, and that will make a real difference, making people feel even more uncomfortable.
22: There are calls to strip Sir Geoffrey Donaldson of his knighthood after he was convicted of 18 historical sex offences, including a count of rape. The former leader of the DUP had denied abusing two women when they were children. Three men have been charged with the murder of a teenager in Dorset. The 18-year-old was stabbed in Poole early on Friday. Eight people remain in a critical condition after Friday's train crash near Bedford. One driver died and more than 100 people were injured when two East Midlands railway services collided. And Norway secured a 3-2 victory over Senegal in their second group match at the World Cup. It's after France beat Iraq 3-0. Jordan against Algeria kicks off around now. That's the latest. I'm Faye.
27: Ladies and gentlemen,
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1: 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Lots to do today. We'll be looking at somebody else to take on the manager's clipboard to win £1,500 this week. Women are more likely to complain about this than men.
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12: 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Ah, dirty. 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
1: After 7, we'll do today's percentage thingy thing. At one of the weddings I DJed at over the weekend, I saw something and I debated with myself, do I bring this up or not? And I thought, you know what, I'm going to. I'll share it with the 6am club. I was disgusted.
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11: The Q Radio newsroom at 7 o'clock. I'm Jim McLean and these are your top stories this morning. Geoffrey Donaldson has spent his first night on remand at McGabbery Jail. The former DUP leader was found guilty on all 18 counts of sexual assault, including rape. His wife Eleanor was found to have aided and abetted him, but cannot be convicted due to her mental health. The 63-year-old must wait until September to hear more about his fate, but the judge has already said he will face a lengthy sentence. At Westminster, Andy Burnham's coronation as the new Labour leader and Prime Minister may happen by mid-July. Keir Starmer announced his resignation yesterday, pledging his cooperation to hand over the keys of number 10. Any contenders for the position have to submit their names by the 16th of July. Former Health Secretary Wes Streeting was in the running but has now ruled himself out. Back home, a woman remains in custody following the death of six-year-old Courtney
12: Chloe McCormick in a road accident yesterday. Courtney was struck by a van while she was walking on the Spring Farm Heights. Bereaved parents here can now who lose a baby before 24 weeks of pregnancy can now apply for a certificate in recognition of their loss. The scheme went live on Monday. Here's the Finance Minister, John O'Dowd.
13: It's an acknowledgement of the grief and loss of the parents, and it allows the parents to have an official document that said their baby existed, and that they can now hopefully be able to share that experience and talk to others about that loss, to talk about that baby.
12: And finally, Iran's hit back at Donald Trump after he threatened to take over the country if the Strait of Hormuz is closed again. Meanwhile, Vice President J.D. Vance claims the Iranians have agreed to allow inspections of their nuclear facilities amid continuing confusion over talks. The Iranians have told Trump the Strait is not his personal casino and have repeated that it is an Iranian sovereignty waterway. That's your headline news just after 7 o'clock. Linda has more local stories next.
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15: Police are still appealing for information about a petrol bomb attack in Downpatrick. Three people escaped injury when the house on Pound Lane was targeted. It happened shortly after midnight on Monday. And the Public Health Agency is encouraging anyone eligible for the Mpox vaccination to consider getting the jab. There's been a rise in cases here. Initial symptoms include fever, headaches, swellings, back pain and aching muscles followed by a blistering rash. Further information, including those at high risk of the virus, are available on the PHA's website. Those are your local headlines. This sport's next.
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16: Welcome back to Costa Coffee's Iced Coffee Forecast, here to update you on the week ahead. Today, there'll be unexpected adventures moving in from the east, with high chances of bumping into friends and conversations that go on longer than planned. Later this week, expect a refreshing iced coffee, made for picnics with picky bits and nowhere to be until six. Because whatever the weather, with a Costa iced coffee made with heart in hand, the summer moments we love last. Costa iced coffee, made for summer.
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12: Algeria came from behind to beat Jordan 2-1 in their group match at the World Cup. The result knocks the Middle East nation out of the tournament. Overnight, Norway edged past Senegal 3-2, while France secured a 3-0 victory over Iraq. Locally in the League of Ireland, Derry City were held to a 1-1 draw against league leader Shamrock Rovers in Dublin. The home side equalised in the 83rd minute after James McLean had put the visitors ahead in the first half. And finally in rugby, Stuart McCluskey has signed a one-year contract extension with Ulster. The new deal will keep him at the province until the end of the 2027-2028 season. That's your news and sport. Just after 7 o'clock, I'm Jim McLean. We'll have more headlines in half an hour.
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17: Thank you, Newsman Jim. Good morning. Very warm today with sunny spells. Highs of around 26 degrees.
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0: Becky Hill, I said a love. Good morning, it's the Curio Breakfast Show. Entertainment news before 8, and then Amy's answers a little later.
1: Yes, we do. We've got another dilemma for you today.
0: Okay, entertainment news.
1: We have a little bit about Harry Styles, a new movie in the works, and some news about Adele.
0: A new movie in the works.
1: That's you know.
0: There's always new movies.
1: If I told you the details, I'd basically be reading out the entertainment news. So I just wanted to give you a little sprinkle of the entertainment news without giving it all away. You know.
0: You'll never guess what. There's a new movie in the works. God, wait to 8 o'clock.
1: If I told you who was in it and stuff, that's just really what the story is that I have here.
0: All right. We'll wait patiently. Radio
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0: Guys, guess what? There's cars on the road.
1: Yeah, there are cars on the road, actually. The M1 is very slow. That's going between Junction 7 at Sprucefield and Junction 6, St Field Road, Belfast bound. The M2, that's from Junction 1 at Fort William to Nelson Street off slip. And the West Link, as usual, that's going towards York Street. Anything else? 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
0: Thanks, Amy. We've got songs next.
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17: Q Radio Newsroom at 8 o'clock. I'm Jim McLean and these are your top stories this morning. Geoffrey Donaldson has spent his first night on remand at McGabbery Jail. The former leader of the DUP was found guilty on all 18 counts of sexual assault, including rape, at Newry Crown Court. His wife Eleanor was found to have aided and abetted him, but cannot be convicted due to her mental health. The 63-year-old must wait until September to hear more about his fate, but the judge has already said he will likely face a lengthy sentence. Meanwhile, a woman remains in custody following the death of six-year-old Courtney Chloe McCormick in a road accident near Newry on Sunday. The 40-year-old was the driver of a van that struck Courtney on the Spring Farm Heights. Bereaved parents here can now apply for a baby loss certificate. It's available to anyone who's experienced a loss prior to the end of the 24th week of pregnancy. The Finance Minister, John O'Dowd, explains the importance of the scheme.
18: The certificate is an acknowledgement of the baby. It's an acknowledgement of the grief and loss of the parents. And it allows the parents to have an official document that said their baby existed.
17: And at Westminster, Andy Burnham's coronation as a new Labour leader and Prime Minister may happen by mid-July, but a number of senior MPs within the party are considering leadership challenges to effectively block him from being guaranteed the keys to Downing Street. Nominations to succeed Keir Starmer open in just over 2 weeks' time. That's your headline news. Just after 8 o'clock, Linda has more local stories next.
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16: Police are still appealing for information about a petrol bomb attack in Downpatrick. Three people escaped injury when the house on Pound Lane was targeted. It happened shortly after midnight on Monday. And the Public Health Agency is encouraging anyone eligible for the Mpox vaccination to consider getting the jab. There's been a rise in cases here. Initial symptoms include fever, headaches, swellings, back pain and aching muscles followed by a blistering rash. Further information, including those at high risk of the virus, are available on the PHA's website. Those are your local headlines. This sport's next.
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19: At the last Edinburgh Marathon, this runner was desperate to finish in under 4 hours when, next to him, a stranger collapsed. Without thinking, he stopped and helped them up. Neither of them were sure they'd make it as they hobbled towards the line. Together, arm in arm. Suddenly, his finishing time just didn't matter anymore. Generosity is everywhere if you look for it. That's why at Cadbury, we like to think there's a glass and a half in everyone.
0: Sport. Kindly brought to you by Boyd Stores Hill Street Newry. Going on holidays, Boyd's has all your last minute travel needs sorted.
17: Algeria came from behind to beat Jordan 2-1 in their group match at the World Cup. The result knocks the Middle East nation out of the tournament. Overnight, Norway edged past Senegal 3-2, while France secured a 3-0 victory over Iraq. Locally in the League of Ireland, Derry City were held to a 1-1 draw against league leader Shamrock Rovers in Dublin. The home side equalised in the 83rd minute after James McLean had put the visitors ahead in the first half. And in rugby, Stuart McCluskey has agreed a 1-year contract extension with Ulster. It will keep him at the province until the end of the 2027-28 season. That's your news and sport just after 8 o'clock. I'm Jim McLean. I'll have more headlines in half an hour.
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20: Thank you, Newsman Jim. Good morning. Very warm today with sunny spells. Highs of around 26.
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0: later on the show if you want to take that on. Also, boys and girls, for most it's the last week of school.
1: It
0: so
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0: It's the full week anyway.
1: Mm-hmm.
0: Another chance for you to win passes to Artastic. We would love to start your summer break heading there. All the details coming up.
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1: Good morning. The M1 is slow going between Junction 2 at Stockmans and Junction 1 at Broadway. Also between Sprucefield and Junction 6 St Field Road. That's going Belfast bound. The M2 is slow from Junction 3 at Greencastle to the Nelson Street off slip. The West Link towards York Street. The Sydenham Bypass from Tilliesburn towards D Street Bridge. Also, road users in North Belfast are advised that the Shankill Road is currently closed between the junctions of Tennant Street and Glenwood Street. That's due to a two-vehicle collision. We've had a few messages in about that, saying that there's heavy traffic around that area, so avoid that if you can. Anything else? 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
0: Almost 20 to 9 on your Tuesday. Let's get you sent off to Airtastic.
2: Yes, we're giving away that family of 4 pass. 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
0: And how do we win?
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4: Hi, my name's Aaron. I'm 4 years old and I go to Old Park Nursery, and the person on the screen has a green and red dress and she has a tail and she sometimes runs under the sea.
2: Did we have that one yesterday?
0: Did we
2: may
0: yesterday? Have we got a new one for today?
2: We may have. Can we find it on the spot? Yes, I can. Stalling, yes.
0: Would you like to forward that to me? I have it now. Here we go. Listen to this clue. Forget about that one.
4: Well done.
0: No!
4: You're right.
0: What are you trying to do to me?
3: Karen's here this morning. Karen, as if Connor wasn't out late last night.
0: No, can you tell?
5: My name is Logan, and I'm 8.
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7: My name is Helen, and I'm 5.
3: Okay.
7: He wears a helmet and a suit. It's green, purple, and white. His catchphrase is "To infinity and beyond."
2: That was a brilliant clue.
0: I love that energy. We all need that energy this morning.
3: To infinity and beyond. Who is that? So if you think you know the answer, 028-9236-967.
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2: Good morning. There's heavy traffic in Derry, Londonderry. That's on the Clooney Road. The M1 is slow between Junction 2 at Stockmans and Junction 1 at Broadway. Also on the M1 from Sprucefield going to Saintfield Road. That's Belfast bound. The M2 is slow from Junction 3 Greencastle to Junction 1A. That's Nelson Street off slip. The West Link towards York Street. The Sydenham Bypass going from Tilliesburn towards D Street Bridge. Also, road users in North Belfast are advised that the Shankill Road is currently closed. That's between the junctions of Tennant Street and Glenwood Street because of a 2-vehicle collision, so please avoid that area. Also, there's traffic in Armagh on the Newry Road. Anything else? 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
12: Q Radio Newsroom at 9 o'clock. I'm Jim McLean and these are your top stories this morning. Geoffrey Donaldson has spent his first night on remand at McCabbery Jail. The former DUP leader must wait until September to hear more about his sentence after he was found guilty on all 18 counts of sexual assault yesterday. His wife Eleanor was found to have aided and abetted him, but she cannot be convicted due to her mental health. There are calls for the 63-year-old's knighthood and membership of the Privy Council to be removed immediately. Meanwhile, a woman arrested on Sunday following the death of six-year-old Courtney Chloe McCormick in a road accident in Newry has been released on bail. The 40-year-old was the driver of a van that struck Courtney on Spring Farm Heights. Meanwhile, bereaved parents here can now apply for a baby loss certificate. It's available to anyone who's experienced a loss prior to the end of the 24th week of pregnancy. The Finance Minister, John O'Dowd, explains the scheme's importance.
13: The certificate is an acknowledgement of the baby. It's an acknowledgement of the grief and loss of the parents, and it allows the parents to have an official document that said their baby existed.
12: And at Westminster, a number of senior Labour MPs are considering leadership challenges to effectively block Andy Burnham's coronation as the party's new leader and next Prime Minister. Nominations to succeed Keir Starmer open in just over 2 weeks' time. If there are no other candidates to replace him, the Makerfield MP could be in number 10 by mid-July. That's your headline news. Just after 9 o'clock, Linda has more local stories next.
9: More local news from Nurien Mourne.
11: Police are still appealing for information about a petrol bomb attack in Downpatrick. Three people escaped injury when the house on Pound Lane was targeted. It happened shortly after midnight on Monday. And the Public Health Agency is encouraging anyone eligible for the Mpox vaccination to consider getting the jab. There's been a rise in cases here. Initial symptoms include fever, headaches, swellings, back pain and aching muscles followed by a blistering rash. Further information, including those at high risk of the virus, are available on the PHA's website. Those are your local headlines. This sport's next.
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12: Algeria came from behind to beat Jordan 2-1 in their group match at the World Cup. The result knocks the Middle East nation out of the tournament. Overnight, Norway edged past Senegal 3-2, while France secured a 3-0 victory over Iraq. Locally in the League of Ireland, Derry City were held to a 1-1 draw against league leader Shamrock Rovers last night in Dublin. The home side equalised in the 83rd minute after James McLean had put the visitors ahead in the first half. And in rugby, Stuart McCluskey has signed a 1-year contract extension with Ulster. You will see the centre remain at Ravenhill until the end of next season. That's your news and sport. Just after 9 o'clock, I'm Jim McLean. I'll have more at the top of the hour.
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15: Thank you, Newsman Jim. Good morning. Very warm today with sunny spells. Highs of around 26 degrees.
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1: Good morning. The M2 is slow. That's approaching the Nelson Street off slip, and the West Link is slow going towards York Street. Apart from that, traffic has cleared up quite a bit, but if you do spot anything, you can let us know on the Q Radio travel line 90 89 0 110.
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0: 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Answer as many questions as you can in 60 seconds. 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
1: All right, do you want to register to play the game this morning? It only takes a minute. We're a stick 60 seconds on the clock. You come on, see how many questions you can get right in that time. If you've got the most points come the end of the week, you get yourself a Q Radio, say Q Radio mug. It is a Q mug, but it's got It Only Takes a Minute logo on it and stuff. It's really nice, actually. So that is what you're playing for come the end of the week. If you are top of that leaderboard, if you want to get on that board, just send me a thumbs up emoji to take part and send it to our WhatsApp number, which is 07702 687 001. Gonna get on Tom Grennan and an 80s song that's gonna sound so so good in this gorgeous sunny weather coming up for you next.
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0: Calvin Harris and Jazzy Satisfy on Q Radio. So give you the chance to win with Dublin Express this week. Dublin Express, you can get to this gig and back. No hassle, just relax. And I'm talking about a Script gig. The Script's going to be playing in the Three Arena on the 30th of October. And you could be there, like I say, with Dublin Express there and back. And you're listening out for Run Through Walls. That is your cue to text your name to our WhatsApp number. So 07702 687 001. When you hear that song, you're going to hear it sometime between now and 1 o'clock. So if you chance to win, just text your name to that number when you hear that song. 07702 687 001. Coming soon then, just after the news and sport with Jim, 5 feel good songs, Take 5 on the way for you soon.
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0: Radio Newsroom at 11 o'clock. I'm Jim McLean and these are your top stories this morning. One person's escaped injury during an overnight arson attack on a house in Bangor. They were asleep when it was targeted shortly after midnight. The front of the property in Ballou Walk was damaged by the fire. Meanwhile, there's been another serious road accident here involving a motorcyclist, this time in Tyrone. A man's in a critical condition after the motorbike he was on and was involved in a crash with a tractor. It happened shortly after 8 p.m. last night on the Achnamoo Road. In Newry, a woman arrested after Sunday's fatal road accident involving a child has been released on bail. The 40-year-old was the driver of the van which was involved in the collision. 6-year-old Courtney Chloe McCormick died after she was knocked down by the vehicle on Spring Farm Heights. There are growing calls for Geoffrey Donaldson's knighthood and other honours to be removed immediately. The former leader of the DUP has spent his first night on remand at McGabbery Jail. The 63-year-old must wait until September to hear more about his sentence after he was found guilty on all 18 counts of sexual assault yesterday. At Westminster, a number of angry Labour MPs are considering leadership challenges to try to block Andy Burnham's automatic coronation as the next PM. Nominations to succeed Keir Starmer open in just over 2 weeks' time. A contest would prolong the replacement process. If he's unopposed, Burnham would be in number 10 by mid-July. And the former chief executive of the Scottish National Party, Peter Merle, has been sentenced to 5 years and 3 months for embezzling more than £400,000 from the party. The 61-year-old, who's the estranged husband of Nicola Sturgeon, appeared at a court in Edinburgh this morning. That's your headline news just after 11 o'clock. I've your sport next.
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0: Belgium's Jeremy Doku has flown back to London to be with his wife as she gave birth to their first child, a baby boy. Manchester City winger had faced criticism for saying he wanted to leave the team's camp to be with his family. He's now expected to rejoin the squad before their all-important final group game against New Zealand at the weekend. While this evening there's two games at the tournament. First up from 6 p.m, Cristiano Ronaldo's Portugal face Uzbekistan in Group K. Then England will aim to secure knockouts qualification to the knockout stages. They'll be aiming to make it win two wins from two as they take on Ghana. That match in Boston is a 9 o'clock kickoff. That's your news and sport just after 11 o'clock. I'm Jim McLean. I'll have more at the top of the hour.
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25: Thanks, Jim. Well, a very warm day today with sunny spells and a maximum temperature of 26 degrees.
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25: All right, let's do this then for a Tuesday morning, a nice sunny Tuesday morning as well. How hot is it where you are? A little bit of temperature bingo. Go and text me. Let me know. 07702-687-001. Let me give you a shout out this morning as well. Let's start off today's Take 5 with Nightcrawlers.

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0: 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A £100 Belfast One gift card, £100 to use on Four Star Pizza, a Grand Central Sky High Sips cocktail afternoon tea for two in the Observatory, a cocktail masterclass experience for four at Revolution de Cuba, or a graduate package at Graham Crichton Photography. 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

0: I love that version of Fast Car. Jonas Blue on Q Radio's Mid-Morning Show. Hi to Leona. David and Doak's in 26 right now in Antrim. We're doing a bit of temperature bingo because it is such a hot day today. Hi to John, also Joanne in Strabane, and well, Sinead saying not to rub it in, yes, but I did choose a very good week to be off work. You certainly did, yeah. I mean, I think it's just going to get hotter as the week goes on. So enjoy your week off. Thank you to Sinead. Right, Blue on the way soon and some more great music. It's going to sound so good in the sunny weather. Martin Garrix and Ed Sheeran coming up next.
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0: George Ezra's Blame It On Me on Q Radio. We're playing Temperature Bingo, and thank you so much. We've got one here. This has come in. Picture as well. This is from Willy. Willy says, yeah, send help. They're reading 24.7, and I've got a welding mask on. Oh, my goodness. I do not envy you, Willy. I really don't. Hi, too. We've got one here as well. In Newry, actually. This one's coming in from Emer. It says 27 degrees in Newry right now. We're playing a bit of Temperature Bingo. And hi to Zara. Get well soon. Zara, we fall, and she's listening to me on the radio just now. Listen, you get well soon. Thank you so much for listening. They're coming up. Run Through Walls. That is what you're listening out for by The Script. If you want to win tickets, see The Script. And we're getting you there and back thanks to the Dublin Express service. I mean, no parking hassles or traffic stress. You go from Grand Central Station in Belfast to Dublin and back, and you can enjoy that gig. Friday the 30th of October, tickets for that gig, and James Morrison supporting The Script. So listen out for Run Through Walls when you hear that. 07702 687 001 for your chance to win those tickets.
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0: Yeah, in about 20 minutes from now, Jordan is going to be here and she starts the show off every single weekday with that All Request Lunch Hour. So a whole hour of songs that you've picked. And if you want to pick one now, get ahead of the game. You can send me a text. I'll pass on your request to Jordan. 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Don't pick Pink, irrelevant. Don't pick that one. Don't pick Stella Lefty Boston or Javine Real Things, because I'm going to get all those songs on before I finish up at one. 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

0: Stupid Disco, Junior Jack playing on Q Radio. Nothing stupid about that request. Thanks for that, Callum. It's Jordan with you. It's nearly 20 past one. This is the All Request Lunch where you're in control of the music. And I'm not going to lie, between the sun, getting my hair done this morning and having two coffees the size of my head, I am absolutely buzzing today. Maybe a bit too buzzing. I'm honestly like verging on hyper here, and there are so many good song requests coming in. So I've got my work cut out for me for the next 40 minutes. I really do. In the best possible way. And if you want to contribute to the stack of great songs, I've got to work my way through. Get in touch on WhatsApp. 07702 687 001 is where you can catch me. And on the way shortly, we're going to do one from REM for Ellen, which I think is perfect for the day. Here's the number again. If you want to get involved, it's your choice what we play between now and 2 o'clock.
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0: share a little respect playing on Key Radio, doing that for Alan and family, enjoying the sun in Lanzarote and having a few beers in the villa. 27 degrees there right now. Well, hate to say this, but 26 in Belfast. Anyway, keep your requests coming in. 07702 687 001. Kylie's next.
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0: with Lady Gaga, Bad Romance for Jackie in Antrim. Thanks so much for all your requests today. We'll do that again at the same time tomorrow up next. Today, though, it's Connect 3.
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13: Q Radio Newsroom at 2 o'clock. I'm Sonia Butterworth. These are your top stories this afternoon. There have been more violent attacks, including an attempt to burn a house down in Bangor and another street assault in Belfast city centre. Jane Veitch reports.
14: Police have just released details of the Belfast incident, which happened after 3 a.m. on Sunday. A man was knocked unconscious outside a bar on Dunbar Street. He also received a number of fractures to his face. The suspects are two men in their 20s. And in Bangor last night, there was an arson attack on a house in Bellew Walk. One person was asleep in the property but escaped injury. And a man wanted for burglary and fraud here has been arrested in Scotland. The 45-year-old is due in court shortly.
13: There are growing calls for Geoffrey Donaldson's knighthood and other honours to be removed immediately. The former leader of the DUP has spent his first night on remand at McGabry Jail. He was convicted of 18 sexual assaults, including rape. At Stormont, MLAs have been united in their condemnation of Donaldson's crimes. Here's DUP Deputy Leader Michelle McElveen.
15: It is now clear that Geoffrey Donaldson led a double and duplicitous life. His lies and cover-ups have now been exposed. The spotlight of justice has shone upon them. That should serve as a reminder that perpetrators cannot outrun justice.
13: In County Tyrone, there's been another serious crash involving a motorcyclist. A man is in a critical condition after a collision with a tractor last night on the Acnamo Road. In Wales, a murder investigation has been launched after the body of a missing 14-year-old girl was found in Gwent. The teenager, named only as Lily, was discovered yesterday. At Westminster, Keir Starmer's authorised his likely successor, Andy Burnham, to start receiving government briefings. Downing Street says the Prime Minister wants prospective candidates to have access talks so there's an orderly transition. And Nicola Sturgeon's estranged husband has been jailed for embezzling £400,000 of SNP funds. The party's former chief executive was told by the judge he'd committed a calculated crime and was sentenced to more than 5 years. That's your news headlines at 2. The sport is next.
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13: For Northern Ireland international player, 30-year-old Conor McMenamin has returned to the Irish Premiership, joining Coleraine from St Mirren on a long-term deal. In Gaelic, Tyrone have been drawn to face reigning All-Ireland champions Kerry in the quarterfinals of the All-Ireland Senior Football Championship. Monaghan, the only other remaining Ulster county, will play against Louth. There's two games tonight in the World Cup. Portugal face Uzbekistan. England will look to seal their place in the knockout stages with a win over Ghana. And New Zealand have beaten Scotland by 6 wickets at the Women's T20 World Cup at Bristol. That's your news and sports here on Q Radio. I'm Sonia Butterworth. I'll have another update in an hour.
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19: Dry and warm this evening, turning hazy overnight. The low temperature is 14 degrees.

0: seem pretty sad for a girl so in love. That's Olivia Rodrigo's new single, Stupid Song, playing on Q Radio. It's Jordan with you. And the boss said to me the other day, have you heard that new Olivia Rodrigo track, Stupid Song? That is my first time hearing it. And that's really, really good. The whole new album is absolutely fantastic. And Olivia Rodrigo, at the age of 23, is doing things most of us could only ever dream of. She's got hit after hit. She's performed at Glastonbury. And today, she's just announced that she's hosting her own music festival with an all-female lineup that includes Chapel Roan, Doechii and Stevie Nicks. This sounds absolutely amazing. It's called Daisy Chain Field. It's going to be taking place in August in Irvine in California. And as if that stellar lineup wasn't enough, all the profits from the event are going to be donated to charities advancing and advocating for girls. How do I get to California in the next couple of months? Because that sounds so, so good. Great stuff from Olivia Rodrigo. Absolutely love to see it. Now, for right now on this show, we are going to do Connect 3 next. It's on the way after a classic hit that I think is going to sound particularly good on this beautiful day.
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0: Somber and Homewrecker playing on Q Radio. Our winning week continues after 3 o'clock this afternoon. Plus, we have today's game of What's That Noise?
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10: Q Radio Newsroom at 3 o'clock. I'm Sonia Butterworth. These are your top stories this afternoon. There have been more violent attacks, including an attempt to burn a house down in Bangor and another street assault in Belfast city centre. Jane Veitch reports.
11: Police have just released details of the Belfast incident, which happened after 3 a.m. on Sunday. A man was knocked unconscious outside a bar on Dunbar Street. He also received a number of fractures to his face. The suspects are two men in their 20s. And in Bangor last night, there was an arson attack on a house in Ballou Walk. One person was asleep in the property but escaped injury. And a man wanted for burglary and fraud here has been arrested in Scotland. The 45-year-old is due in court shortly.
10: There are growing calls for Jeffrey Donaldson's knighthood and other honours to be removed immediately. The former leader of the DUP has spent his first night on remand at McGabbery Jail. He was convicted of 18 sexual assaults, including rape. At Stormont, MLAs have been united in their condemnation of Donaldson's crimes. Here's DUP Deputy Leader Michelle McElveen.
12: It is now clear that Jeffrey Donaldson led a double and duplicitous life. His lies and cover-ups have now been exposed. The spotlight of justice has shone upon them. That should serve as a reminder that perpetrators cannot outrun justice.
10: In County Tyrone, there's been another serious crash involving a motorcyclist. A man's in a critical condition after a collision with a tractor there last night. In Wales, emergency services in Carmarthenshire say they're dealing with a major incident following reports of a bus crash. Police confirmed that roads have been closed. At Westminster, Keir Starmer's authorised his likely successor, Andy Burnham, to start receiving government briefings. Downing Street says the Prime Minister wants prospective candidates to have access talks, so there is an orderly transition. Those are your news headlines at three. The sport is next.
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10: Northern Ireland international player 30-year-old Conor McMenamin has returned to the Irish Premiership. He joins Coleraine from St Mirren on a long-term deal. In Gaelic, Tyrone have been drawn to face reigning All-Ireland champions Kerry in the quarter-finals of the All-Ireland. Monaghan are the only other remaining Ulster county and they'll play against Louth. There's two games tonight in the World Cup. Portugal face Uzbekistan. England will look to seal their place in the knockout stages with a win over Ghana. And New Zealand have beaten Scotland by 6 wickets at the Women's T20 World Cup in Bristol. That's your news and sport here on Q Radio. I'm Sonia Butterworth. I'll have another update in an hour.
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14: Dry, warm and bright this evening. Overnight turning slightly hazy, but staying dry. The low temperature is 14 degrees.

0: 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Educated guess.
1: Yes, we are celebrating graduation season with a winning week that we've called Grad You Win. 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But for your chance to win it today, I want you to register to play my game. It's called Educated Guess. And what I'm going to do is give you a degree, then three celebrities, and you need to decide from those three which celeb you think has that particular degree. And don't worry, it's not too tricky. I do have plenty of clues up my sleeve if you need some help. Just register now for your chance to play. 07702 687 001 is the number, your chance to win today with the Grand Central Hotel. Good luck.
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1: 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Right now, I am going to give you the chance to win a £50 voucher if you can identify today's noise correctly. It sounds like this. There we go. What is that noise today? 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That is today's noise. 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
1: Eve's on the way. He's got Q Radio Drive looking after things through until 7. He's got things that make you go, 3, 2, 1, the traffic jam. And of course, because it's Tuesday, he's going to be talking telly. I'll catch you back here tomorrow for 1. You have a lovely evening.
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0: This one reads, me and the old man here, Simon and Matt, sitting listening to your fab tunes this beautiful, lovely day. We're Newton Abbey in the garden. He's 73 now, and he's on his fourth beer, and he's half cut. I've changed the word cut because he used another word. I don't want to say that word. Sounds like you're living your best life today. Welding in this heat, it's wild. Have an air-fed mask that sucks in the hot air and it's blowing around my head. It's not good. It is not good. You haven't left your name on this, but 919 on the text. Yeah, I'm feeling it for you. And Frida is also under a bit of pressure with the heat today, aren't you, Frida?
1: This heat, brutal. That's my three words, Abe. This heat, brutal.
2: Traffic. 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
0: And there's another three words I've just seen here. Sports Day winners. We're going to be talking about Sports Day as well because it is that time of the year, isn't it? Looking at the traffic and travel now across Northern Ireland. Now, in Belfast, traffic is pretty slow, and this is on the West Link in both directions, actually, especially if you're coming into the city centre from the M1. So not sure what's going on, if there's a collision or what's happening, but it's pretty slow at the minute. M2, if you're leaving at the Nelson Street off slip, West Link towards York Street, Sydenham Bypass towards D Street, and of course, Boucher Road, the concert tonight. Maybe you're going to see Zac Brown tonight at Boucher Road, either tonight or tomorrow night. There's going to be significant traffic around that area, Boucher Road, Stockman's Lane, Balmoral Avenue, to facilitate. So that's what's going on. Stay tuned to Q Radio. We will keep you up to date. Now, coming up, we got music from Chapel Rowan. And the next song that you hear, this is one of my favourites from back in the 1990s. Donnell Jones is going to sound perfect in the sunshine this afternoon. You're going to hear this next.
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0: something to cool you down. 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A cantaloupe is a form of melon.
1: Yes, somebody's just said that, melon, a cantaloupe. A Coke float. I see, that's a smoky. 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I call it a smoky. 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
12: Q Radio News from at 5 o'clock. I'm Sonia Butterworth. These are your top stories this evening. Some news coming in. Police have said the M1's been partially closed due to a cow on the carriageway. The busy motorway has diversions eastbound heading towards Belfast between the Birches and Portadown. Avoid if you can. The funeral will take place on Saturday of 6-year-old Courtney McCormick, who died after being knocked down in Newry on Sunday evening. The incident happened at Spring Farm Heights shortly after 9 p.m. Her service will be at St. Bridget's in the town and mourners are being asked to wear bright colours. There have been more violent attacks, including an attempt to burn a house down in Bangor and another street assault in Belfast city centre. Jane Veitch reports.
13: Police have just released details of the Belfast incident, which happened after 3 a.m. on Sunday. A man was knocked unconscious outside a bar on Dunbar Street. He also received a number of fractures to his face. The suspects are two men in their 20s. And in Bangor last night, there was an arson attack on a house in Bellew Walk. One person was asleep in the property but escaped injury. And a man wanted for burglary and fraud here has been arrested in Scotland. The 45-year-old is due in court shortly.
12: There are growing calls for Jeffrey Donaldson's knighthood and other honours to be removed immediately. The former leader of the DUP has spent his first night on remand at McGabry Jail. He was convicted of 18 sexual assaults, including rape. At Stormont, MLAs have been united in their condemnation of Donaldson's crimes. Here's the DUP's Jonathan Buckley.
11: Jeffrey Donaldson, a fraudulent monster, a wicked deceiver, a convicted child abuser and rapist. There is nothing more despicable.
12: And at Westminster, it's understood Keir Starmer and Andy Burnham have met a day after the Prime Minister announced he's resigning. Downing Street also revealed Mr. Burnham and any other candidates hoping to succeed him will start receiving government briefings. That's your headline news at 5. Linda has more local stories next.
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14: Police are still appealing for information about a petrol bomb attack in Downpatrick. Three people escaped injury when the house on Pound Lane was targeted. It happened shortly after midnight on Monday. And the public health agency is encouraging anyone eligible for the Mpox vaccination to consider getting the jab. There's been a rise in cases here. Initial symptoms include fever, headaches, swellings, back pain and aching muscles followed by a blistering rash. Further information, including those at high risk of the virus, are available on the PHA's website. Those are your local headlines. This sport's next.
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12: For Northern Ireland, international player 30-year-old Conor McMenamin has returned to the Irish Premiership. He joins Coleraine from St Mirren on a long-term deal. In Gaelic, Tyrone have been drawn to face reigning All-Ireland champions Kerry in the quarter-finals of the All-Ireland Senior Football Championship. Monaghan, the only other remaining Ulster county, will play against Louth. And England looks set to seal their place in the knockout stages of the World Cup with a win against Ghana tonight. That match is in Boston at 9 p.m. That's your news and sport here on Q Radio. I'm Sonia Butterworth. I'll have headlines with Abe in half an hour.
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1: Remaining mainly dry this evening. 14 will be the overnight low. Looking ahead to tomorrow, another nice day with a max temperature for Wednesday, 24.

0: And the last one, Gigi D'Agostino, La Passion. Oh, it's going to sound good in the sunshine as well. In the heat. There's nothing on sunshine like. So there you go. I need Passion if you want to hear the last song. So Blue for the first one, ELO. I need Summertime for Jazzy Jeff and the Fresh Prince. And I need Passion if you want to hear Gigi D'Agostino.
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0: Traffic and traffic is moving slowly in the following areas. Now, there's an incident, we're being told, in Carrie Duff, an ongoing incident, and it's on the Ballinahinch Road, just at the junction of Church Road at Lidl. Emergency services are there. M1, that's slow from Junction 2 to Broadway. M2 leaving at Nelson Street. The West Link is slow both directions at the minute. Sydenham Bypass towards D Street, that's Bangor bound. Boucher Road towards Broadway, and Tates Avenue approaching Boucher Road. Of course, the Zac Brown concert this evening, and that's going to affect traffic in that area. Balmoral Avenue and Stockman's Lane and the surrounding areas for Boucher Plainfields. If you're going to the gig tonight, have a good one. And we've got M People next.
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0: They are great value for money. Looking at the traffic and travel now across Northern Ireland, and Carrie Duff, an ongoing incident. And this is on the Ballinahinch Road, not far from the junction of Church Road and Lidl. So that's what's happening there if you're stuck in traffic. M1 still slow. This is coming into town towards Broadway from Junction 2. The West Link slow both directions at the minute. The Zac Brown concert is going to affect traffic in and around Boucher Road, of course, Broadway. Balmoral Avenue and Stockman's Lane. Tate's Avenue approaching Boucher Road is also slow at the minute. That's all I've got. You're up to date. We're going to play our little music quiz that we do every evening. 3, 2, 1. We'll do that next.
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0: Now, usually at this time of the evening, we play our little music quiz 3, 2, 1. I know you love this quiz. I know you love to hate it sometimes as well. But unfortunately, due to technical difficulties, we aren't able to bring 3, 2, 1 to you this evening. And I'm gutted about this because our player who came on yesterday to reveal 3, 2, 1, she has given me the best 3, 2, 1 act. So if I can get it sorted before much longer, we will bring it to you shortly after 6 o'clock. Hopefully we can do that. So my apologies if you do like to play along with 3, 2, 1. Believe me, I love to play along with 3, 2, 1. But we'll try and get it resolved. We will. Got a couple of shout outs to do here. Abe, we're heading to Zach Brown tonight. Any chance you could play a Zach Brown song? Yes, I'm going to play a wee Zach Brown song after 6 o'clock. And have a great gig. It's going to be brilliant. What an evening for the gig this evening. It's going to be absolutely brilliant. Abe, can you not just beatbox the 3, 2, 1? Trust me, you do not want me beatboxing on the radio. You do not want me beatboxing anytime. We've got your very latest news with Sonia. We're going to do that next. I know, David. I know. I'm sorry.
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1: Radio Newsroom. It's 6 o'clock. I'm Sonia Butterworth. These are your top stories this evening. The funeral will take place on Saturday of six-year-old Courtney McCormick, who died after being knocked down in Newry on Sunday evening. The incident happened at Spring Farm Heights shortly after 9 p.m. The service will be at St. Bridget's and mourners are being asked to wear bright colours. There have been more violent attacks, including an attempt to burn a house down in Bangor and another street assault in Belfast city centre. Jane Veitch reports.
11: Police have just released details of the Belfast incident, which happened after 3 a.m. on Sunday. A man was knocked unconscious outside a bar on Dunbar Street. He also received a number of fractures to his face. The suspects are two men in their 20s. And in Bangor last night, there was an arson attack on a house in Bellew Walk. One person was asleep in the property but escaped injury. And a man wanted for burglary and fraud here has been arrested in Scotland. The 45-year-old is due in court.
1: There are growing calls for Geoffrey Donaldson's knighthood and other honours to be removed immediately. The former leader of the DUP has spent his first night on remand at McGabry Jail. He was convicted of 18 sexual assaults, including rape. At Stormont today, MLAs have been united in the condemnation of Donaldson's crimes. Here's the DUP's Jonathan Buckley.
13: Geoffrey Donaldson, a fraudulent monster, a wicked deceiver, a convicted child abuser and rapist. There is nothing more despicable.
1: At Westminster, Keir Starmer's had a meeting with Andy Burnham, the man who could shortly replace him at number 10. The Prime Minister has promised there'll be a smooth transition of power to whoever comes next after announcing his resignation yesterday. And hundreds of schools will close to send children home early in the coming days as extreme heat intensifies. A rare red weather warning for heat stretches across parts of England and Wales is on active from tomorrow. While here, temperatures will be around 24 degrees, staying mostly sunny for the next few days. That's your headline news at 6. Linda has more local stories next.
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14: Police are still appealing for information about a petrol bomb attack in Downpatrick. Three people escaped injury when the house on Pound Lane was targeted. It happened shortly after midnight on Monday. And the Public Health Agency is encouraging anyone eligible for the Mpox vaccination to consider getting the jab. There's been a rise in cases here. Initial symptoms include fever, headaches, swellings, back pain and aching muscles followed by a blistering rash. Further information, including those at high risk of the virus, are available on the PHA's website. Those are your local headlines. This sport's next.
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15: 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Booking.com. Booking.yeah.
2: 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Going on holidays, Boyd's has all your last-minute travel needs sorted.
1: For Northern Ireland international player, 30-year-old Conor McMenamin has returned to the Irish Premiership, joining Coleraine from St Mirren on a long-term deal. In Gaelic, Tyrone have been drawn to face reigning All-Ireland champions Kerry in the quarter-finals of the All-Ireland. Monaghan, the only other remaining Ulster county, will play against Louth, with Galway up against Dublin and Cork will take on Mayo. And tonight, England take on Ghana in Boston, looking for their second World Cup win and a place in the knockout phase. Midfielder Declan Rice says it will not be easy as he prepares to face former teammate Thomas Partey. Kickoff is at 9 p.m. Before that, Portugal take on Uzbekistan. That's your news and sport here on Q Radio. I'm Sonia Butterworth. There'll be another update in an hour.
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0: It will remain dry this evening. The overnight low will be 14. Another lovely day for Wednesday. Max temperature tomorrow in and around 24 degrees.

0: like I haven't heard that song in forever. It was played to absolute death all over the world. Still a great song. Miley Cyrus, There's Flowers on Q Radio Drive. It's coming up on 20 past 6 now. Lauren Bell, sad face emoji on here. And the reason Lauren sent me a sad face emoji on WhatsApp, it's because Lauren was on yesterday to reveal the 3-2-1 and she gave me this evening's 3-2-1 act. And I can't wait to do it, but because of technical issues, we're unable to bring you 3-2-1 this evening. But the very next 3-2-1 we do, Lauren, it'll be your act, I promise you.
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0: Now, what's going on the roads? Carrie Duff, an ongoing incident and it's causing delays. And this is at the junction of the Ballinahinch Road and Church Road, not far from Lidl. So that's what we're being told. M1 remains slow, junction 8 to Broadway. It says here, it's quite a stretch of the M1. Presumably that's because of the traffic coming into the city centre for the Zac Brown gig this evening. M2 slow, that's at Nelson Street off slip. The West Link towards York Street, Sydenham Bypass towards D Street and the Boucher Road. Balmoral Avenue and surrounding roads around the Boucher Plainfield area. That is what's going on because of the gig. Have a good one. And if you are going to that gig, a song for you coming up in less than 10 minutes.
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0: And there's Leona Lewis. It's Q Radio's Tuesday. We're talking tellies. It's coming up on a quarter to seven now. So I've been watching, just to recap, I Will Find You. That's on Netflix. It is definitely worth watching. I've watched three episodes of it, and it's quite good. It's a thriller, a mystery thriller. I Will Find You. What else? This one reads, hey, Abe, watch The Witness. Based on a true story, it's only three episodes, and it's a good watch. It's on Netflix, and this comes in from Michelle. Michelle, thank you very much for that. Witness, I'm not sure, I don't think I've seen it. It rings a bell, but I don't think I've ever seen it. But thanks very much for it. The Burr is on Netflix. Worth a watch if you're a fan of Stranger Things. This comes in from David. Not going to lie, never seen an episode of Stranger Things in my puff. All the kids have. They love it, but I've never watched Stranger Things. So there's a good shout if you're a fan of that. And what else do we have here? Oh, yeah, I was talking about Widow's Bay. Now, I was recommended this by a friend earlier today. He says it's very, very good. Wayne, on the other hand, said Widow's Bay starts off good, then it's a pile of, you know what? I hate it whenever that happens. I hate it when that happens, I do. But yeah, thank you very much for all of your TV recommendations. Keep them coming in. Let's get a traffic update.
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0: And one final traffic update. Boucher Road, Plainfield. Because of the gig, the Zac Brown gig this evening, the Boucher Road, it has been closed to facilitate the concert goers. Roads affected also will be Balmoral Avenue, Tates Avenue as well. Expect delays. Broadway traffic is slow. This is heading towards Junction 2. And that's all I really have got for you. The traffic across the rest of Northern Ireland is moving well. With exceptions of Carrie Duff, there's an ongoing incident on the Ballinahinch Road, Carrie Duff. So not sure what's going on there. Emergency services are in attendance. So that's all I've got. You are up to date.
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17: From the Sky News Centre at 7. A 14-year-old boy has been arrested on suspicion of murdering a girl who went missing in South Wales at the weekend. The victim, who's been named only as Lily by police, was found dead in Blina last night, 2 days after she was last seen. Hundreds of schools are planning to close or shut early over the next few days, with warnings for extreme heat and record temperatures. A red alert has been issued for parts of England and Wales, which takes effect tomorrow. Simon Kidwell from the National Association of Head Teachers says it's a matter for each school to decide. He admits budgets are tight for infrastructure updates.
18: If I've got any more money to spend in schools, I may look at adding air conditioning to a couple more classrooms. It is so much better in those classrooms that have air conditioning. So in terms of the flexibility I have to spend money on the school building, I'm going to consider that.
17: Andy Burnham's met Sir Keir Starmer as he prepares for Downing Street. It's also emerged the likely next Prime Minister is to receive government briefings as part of efforts to aid the transition of power. Nicola Sturgeon's estranged husband's been jailed for embezzling £400,000 of SNP funds. The party's former chief executive was told by the judge he'd committed a calculated crime of dishonesty. While fans at home are experiencing a heat wave, England go into tonight's second game at the World Cup against Ghana in very different conditions. Thomas Tuchel's men will be playing in drizzly Boston in temperatures in the high teens. These supporters in the city are making the most of it.
0: It'll be like home today. We'll be playing like in winter weather, I guess.
2: We've got our ponchos.
19: Yeah, ponchos are ready.
0: That was the first thing in the suitcase, yeah.
20: Yeah, it's literally mad. Everyone's just like so excited and everyone, there's just like a vibe in the city.
17: Ticket site StubHub's been ordered to refund 50,000 UK customers. It's also been fined by the competition regulator, which says it charged illegal hidden fees throughout much of 2025. £590,000 will be given back. That's the latest. I'm Faye Rowlands.
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Taylor Swift. I knew you. Spending another night in at number one in our Q Radio Top 7.

0: 7, the chart rundown of the biggest, most streamed songs of today. How long can she hold on to that number one spot? Check back in again with me tomorrow evening when I count down another top 7 at 7.
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16: From the Sky News Centre at 8. Police in Wales have arrested a 14-year-old boy on suspicion of murder after the body of a missing girl was found yesterday. The 14-year-old girl, named only as Lily, was found in the Dufferin Park area of Blina last night. The chief of the UN has warned London is cooking as today could see the hottest June day on record. And amber alerts come into force ahead of a red one tomorrow, with temperatures expected to hit 40 degrees in parts of England and Wales. Antonio Guterres told the London Climate Action that week that things must change.
17: Here in London, the city of Dickens, it is clear that our world is facing a tale of two crises. Climate crisis, pushing us deeper toward higher temperature, and an energy crisis, exposing the folly of a world hooked on hydrocarbons.
16: Sir Keir Starmer has met his likely successor, Andy Burnham, after promising a smooth transition of power following his resignation yesterday. The former Greater Manchester mayor could be in number 10 by mid-July if he's uncontested for the Labour leadership. US TV presenter Savannah Guthrie has made an emotional on-air plea after a ransom note claimed her missing mother was dead. It's believed 86-year-old Nancy was taken from her home in January. England kick off their second Group L game at the World Cup in an hour when they take on Ghana. Joe Rawson is in Boston.
18: England know a win would secure their place in the last 32, and the fans here are confident.
19: After the first game, I think it's coming home. I really do.
18: Thomas Tuchel says he's hoping they can carry the momentum from the win against Croatia.
20: A very different game than the Croatia game, and we have to be ready.
18: Captain Harry Kane starts as he looks to add to his two goals in the tournament so far.
16: Billionaire philanthropist Michael Bloomberg has pledged nearly £200 million towards protecting the world's oceans. He says he wants to close the gap between government's commitments and action. That's the latest. I'm Faye Rowlands.
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14: It's going to be dry, warm and bright this evening. Tonight's low dropping down to 14. Looking ahead to Wednesday, another warm day with sunny spells. Tomorrow's top temperature will be 24.

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1: That is this week's One to Watch, Weston Lonely and his brand new single. Our spotlight track for this week, it's called Wondering Man. It almost gives me like Snow Patrol vibes mixed with Sam Fender. I feel like if you're a fan of either of those artists, you're going to absolutely love this guy's stuff. Make sure to go and show him some love on socials. And of course, we are spinning it for you every single evening this week. So check back in again. Of course, you can hear it same time tomorrow evening. Stick around, music from Seema on the way and some Post Malone next at Q.
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0: Langley. That is Cheese in Texas. Still waiting on those UK or Ireland dates. Currently, she is touring America, but fingers crossed she comes across the water soon because I will 100% be there. Now, someone who went into her last year, but this year, they are doing just one night only, our Q Radio Breakfast Show, live and unfiltered. This is with Connor, Andre and Amy. One night only on Saturday, the 19th of September at the Limelight in Belfast. And if you're wondering what to expect on the night, I'll say this, stories not fit for radio, lots of games in there, audience interaction and special guests as well sprinkled throughout the show. And this is all brought to you by Moxie Belfast City, who will be celebrating their first birthday in September as well. And they've said it's the perfect way to mark the occasion, the perfect base as well for some pre-show food, drinks, as well as maybe a little overnight stay if you want to treat yourself to a little overnight stay as well after the gig. You can check them out, Moxie Belfast City on Instagram, and all the details about the Q Radio Breakfast Live and Unfiltered show online on our website, qradio.com. 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

0: Ariana Grande, Social House. That is Boyfriend, a track bringing us up to 9 o'clock tonight. Your national news headlines on the way. Stick around after that. We're going to get on Tuesday's album spotlight track from Mal Smith.
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0: absolute tune from Edward Maya. That was Stereo Love on Q Radio. Okay, it is Georgia here with you, keeping you company right up until midnight, and a big happy Tuesday. It is officially the 23rd of June, and I hope you've had a lovely day so far, and you have got through Monday. The hardest day of the week is done and dusted. You have got this. It is plain sailing from here. But yes, it is your 10s at 10. And I hope you're ready to lock in with me right up until 11 with all the biggest and best tunes from the era in this first hour. I've got so many good ones on the way. Pixie Lott is coming up, also B.O.B. and Beverly Knight. So don't go anywhere.
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0: Now that is what I call a track to absolutely jam out to. That is Green Day and Boulevard of Broken Dreams. Okay, that one is taking us up to almost 10 to 11. The night is flying in. We still have more of our 10s at 10 on the way. Kings of Leon to play for you, also One Republic and Embrace. So don't go anywhere.
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0: Dana Jackson, that is all for you on Q Radio for your Tuesday night. And that track is taking us up to just after 20 past 11. The night is flying in, and thank you so much for spending your night with me. On the way next, we have another queen to play for you, Taylor Swift. So don't go anywhere.
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0: 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The continued rise of the trio show no signs of slowing down, and they've announced even bigger things to come in 2027. Kingfisher are topping the bill at Belsonic Belfast. 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It's a Kingfisher winning day. 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